After entering Samsound and listening to it, please fill out the feedback form and tell us what seemed to be real shit. To guarantee safety to your perfect celebrations.

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1: Hey, Mr. DJ, put a record on. 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
1: Oh, but I can take it to the grave,
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1: Ladies and gentlemen, for the thousands in attendance here at ringside, and the millions watching around the world on television, this is the moment we've all been waiting for.

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1956, Salzburg, January 27th, Wolfgang Amadeus is born. Superstar. Superstar. 1773, he writes his first piano concerto. 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
2: The song goes like this, new track. 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